0: elected for Soca Monarch semis or anything, and just walking around the place, the love I've been given is like, no, I need to continue. I just can't give up like that. So no matter what challenges you may face, it's hard. It's going to be hard. Just keep going.
1: Thank you, Zuan. I appreciate it. And thank you for coming through once more to Boom Say Mass. Love and respect, yeah? Don't know how we do it for the, that's what we did? For the culture, for the people. You don't know Big Up Village. Ram, Flow Pair 1, Metro Saint, Temple Mass, Lanes. I would, what? You want to come and take the mic, kiddo? You want to do that? Okay, whoa, it's true. You don't, you know what? Let's keep it going. We have another interview. Met the woman shy, shy, so come now. Big up yourself. I was really happy to see you and listen to be back. Hey, I really liked your song last year. But before I continue and start babbling, your name, your most recent track, and how you feel about being here.
2: My name is Alexa Edwards, stage name, CEO, and also my childhood name. My most, well, it's actually two recent songs, Can't Be Junk, and two of them.
1: I saw people were commenting on the live, two of them, two of them, two of them. What was the inspiration, inspiration behind that track day?
2: Two of them.
1: Come on, yeah, two of them.
2: All right, two of them, the inspiration behind that track. Well, a very good friend of mine, producer, very good producer, goes by the name of Sweet B. Sweet B, big up yourself. He sent me that with him, and he told me, come to with us, nice song. So went on ahead listening to the rhythm. So it have a melody in the rhythm now saying, dun, dun, dun, dun. So I started saying, jamming two of them. I jamming two of them. And that was it, that was the chorus, you know? Jamming two of them. I'm a one body shocker. Jamming two of them. Somebody call me the savior. I jamming two of them. I jamming two of them.
1: I again asked you a similar question, and it's because it's okay. If that song, two of them, were to be a drink, what would it be?
2: Good boy. Yeah. That song, they go make a jam, two of them.
1: So, behind the two songs that you made, which one of them gave you the most challenge to produce or get through?
2: Can't Be Junk. Yeah. Reason why is because went on ahead and, you know, recorded the song, and it kind of took a whole, I could say a whole month before I finally got it. So that's one of the most challenging songs I ever really came across.
1: All right. When it comes to performing and things like that, because you don't run out of breath when you're performing for young and upcoming artists, I really appreciate that. What is your secret weapon, or why something that you do before you perform in terms of getting ready to perform?
2: Well, a lot of young people nowadays is facing a lot of mental challenges. So I normally sit down and focus. I normally do a little rehearsal in my mind before I hit the stage, because that is a very important thing to do, you know? So, yeah.
1: And lastly, any words or advice or motivational tips you want to give to other upcoming artists?
2: For the young upcoming artists, I know. You know, when you bust a song, anything, you know, you want to be hype and bossy, I beg you now, please, stay humble. Yeah? Don't follow the trend and be hype and bossy. Don't follow the trend. Just be humble and calm, gentle and easy going, you know? Don't follow the trend.
1: Thank you. Big up yourself. Thank you for coming through to Boom Say Mass again. I was really happy to see you. Big up yourself, though. Yeah. Yes. You don't know we're doing it for the culture, for the people. It's Wednesday, so you don't know we had young and upcoming artists. Tomorrow, Raga Soca vibe, make sure you lock on. And Friday, you don't know already, when you see Faye and she short pants, it's Power Soca in the forward. So don't miss it. Tell your friends, share it with your auntie, your granny, the cat, the goat down the road, everybody. Tell them to lock on. We at Pier 1. We logging out. But before we go, big up our sponsors. Tucker. I'm not saying that. Big up our sponsors. Big up the DJ. Big up everyone that came out. And big up you for being here with us. Have a wonderful night. And remember, we're here again tomorrow. Same place, same time. Tucker, run it.
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0: 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With you in mind.
1: Ever bought something on impulse, then later wondered, why did I even buy this? The 24-hour rule is your secret weapon against regretful spending. Here's how it works. See something you want? Add it to your cart or make a note. But don't buy it yet. Wait 24 hours. Give yourself time to think if you really need it. Still want it after a day? Cool, go for it. But if you've moved on, you've just saved yourself some cash. Try it and see how much money you don't spend. Who's up for the challenge?
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0: about somebody overseas. Somebody who's always saying, boy, I'm coming back home one day. Yeah, you know exactly who I'm talking about.
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0: 5 a.m. until. Then it's back to the streets at 3 p.m. for the afternoon jump up. Top DJs, top artists. It all goes down Friday, June 5th at the Calico Hard Court at the East St. George Steering Committee presents. 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Into the Juve and Street Jump Up on June 6th.
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0: 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And anytime, anywhere. 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But do remember, must be 18 years or older to drink. 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
2: Yes, dear.
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2: I see. 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
2: The pneumococcal vaccine. Like you want me to bite me tongue.
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0: ever just stop and think about somebody overseas? Somebody who's always saying, boy, I'm coming back home one day. Yeah, you know exactly who I'm talking about.
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0: these citizens, to the tune of millions, have signed petitions and said we don't want this, and the governments still go ahead, even though they have surpassed the legal petition limit that says, okay, if we get this amount, we have to stop. So the question is, who really are our governments dancing to and answering to?
1: Boy, man going with the money there right now, in a brethren.
0: Okay, so here's the thing. So then you telling me that the governments are not really the voice of the people anymore, they're not the representative of the people.
1: You remember that discussion that we started with Elon Musk and Antigua? Yeah, that right there, brethren.
0: You know, I was just going to mention, that, right? I was just going to give a reminder.
1: Ah, boy. But tomorrow.
0: Because guess what? You remember when they launched these CBDCs here? Dcash, you remember that?
1: Yeah,
0: remember it was all over the place, all on boom here, telling people, like, beggar, you please avoid it.
1: Spencer, love see these kind of discussions.
0: Yeah, man, see what is coming here now? You think that Elon Musk coming in the Caribbean is just by, I want to come and have a nice partnership with you? No, it is because now they realize the Caribbean people not fall for it. So guess what? We have to come in a little harder now.
1: Yes. Come directly walk with a briefcase when you come in.
0: And guess what? If the briefcase, now two things going there in the briefcase. It's either the sword or the pen. Tools. And then there's going to be the point where there's not going to be any choice. Which over the pen? Because we are not able to convince you. So guess what? We come in with the sword.
1: Yeah.
0: So I hope people understand again that there's a time for the pen and a time for the sword. Because like the people of England and other countries who have said, listen, we don't want this. And then the government now using the state resources that should be to protect the people and so forth. Now we are seeing, you know, the entire world is sliding into a serious piece of not even totalitarianism, I want to call it, you know, but barbarism. Where the governments now are basically fighting their people.
1: I know you would have read about the New World Order, and one of the things that comes with it is one currency. Well, in the book, it didn't say digital currency, but one currency. That's where we are right now, brethren. That's where we are. One world government, one currency. Brethren, anyways, we're going
0: to
1: catch
0: realize
1: up.
0: Something. Yes, man. So again, I want people to take the time out to think on both scenarios this morning and question themselves, how stupid are we as human beings and as a people? Have a good one, buddy.
1: I tell you, Spencer, look, Spencer's sending in all kind of crazy things right now.
0: Yeah, man, I know, man.
1: Tomorrow morning. All right, take it easy. All right. Kenson's on point. All right, now we're going to go pay some bills. I'm going to run out for a little bit to handle an emergency. And I'll be right back to close off the morning. Don't worry yourself. Enjoy the music. Get familiarized with the music. Vinci Mars is here. All right. Keep it locked inside. Of course, remember, the concert series continues later on inside Pier 1 from 5 o'clock. Boom, Simas. In full effect, 50 years of Vinci Bacchanal and Boom 106.9 still holds the road. Volume 4 of Boom Simas is officially unlocked. The Great Escape is locked on your dial and on your screen. Turn it up or get left behind. Big up Village Ram, Flow, Metro Synth, and Purple Army for backing the vision. Boom Simas 2026. We outside. For the people, for the culture. Catch us later on inside Pier 1 for another episode. All right, let's go pay some bills. I'll be back in a little bit.
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3: Hi, I heard the baby crying. What's up?
2: He got his rotavirus vaccine and he's just a little fussy.
3: 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Never heard of it.
2: Rotavirus vaccine. 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They can end up in hospital and very dehydrated. So I taking no chances.
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0: everything we do is for the people and for the culture. Boomsy Mass.
1: For the people, for the culture. Yes, so we are back. We are back. We are here. All right, 5-3-4-5-2-7-5. For those of you who want to get in, we got like, what, 17 upwards to 9 o'clock, and then we have inside 9 o'clock. My humblest apologies, just had an emergency that I had to attend to. But we're here. All right, spread the word. Top Shatter is back. Good morning to those of you who joined the live after. All right, welcome, welcome, welcome. So we were talking about the police being out more in numbers,

The only number is one. One Royal St. Vincent and the Grenadines Police Force. All right? What's your take on it? Hit us up and let us know. The flexing the muscles part. Is it too strong? Too strong? The message is clear. I know some of y'all are going to be up in arms because y'all always have grievances when it comes to the police for whatever reason. What's your take on it? It says, let me go down some more. Let me go down some more. All right. This, I think, is what some persons are unhappy with. So remember, I was quoting from what Deputy Commissioner Buju said in the press briefing yesterday with the CDC. This statement right here, 10 to 1 is fill in the blanks. That, I think, sent everybody up in a frenzy. This coming from the Deputy Commissioner of Police sending a warning. They coming out in full force. It's 10 of them, one of you. The 10, let me show you. Let me explain to you who represents the 10 or what the 10 represents. All right. I actually said it here. Okay. So here's the 10. The formula or the explanation, the 10. All right. The Minister of National Security is asking for a peaceful carnival. The Commissioner of Police is asking for a peaceful carnival. CDC is asking for a peaceful carnival. The Ministry of Health is asking for a peaceful carnival. That's how many they know. The vendors are asking for a peaceful carnival. The promoters, oh yes, are asking for a peaceful carnival. The school children are asking for a peaceful carnival. The taxi association asking for a peaceful carnival. The merchants are asking for a peaceful carnival. 10 to 1 is? And the 10 of us asking for a peaceful carnival while there is just one of you who wanna disrupt the carnival. 10 to 1 is, that's the formula. You fill in the blanks, you put it, you interpret it whichever way you wanna interpret it. That is the message being sent by the Royal St. Vincent and the Grenadines Police Force. Call me, what's your take on it? 534-5275. Too strong? Too strong? You don't like the message? You good with it? You're in good standing? You're in support? I gotta tell you now, I stand with the police. Yeah? I stand with the police. Time enough we put a stop into it. I am affected by it. Shady is affected by it. Most of us are affected by it. Some of y'all would pretend that you're not affected by it because you know the main culprits. I stand with the police. You don't have to stand with them. But those of you who got your bad kids, control your bad kids. That's all you gotta do. Keep them home. If you can't control them, tie them. Keep them home. You know that they are involved. Keep them home. You know that they be sending threats, they warring, they always in fighting, they always in trouble, they always in some kind of problem. Keep them home. The police says, if they come into Kingstown with the stupidness during the carnival, 10 to 1 is... the formula that is being used. Y'all don't follow Shady, you know. 10 to 1 is the formula that is being used. 10 factions. 10 sectors. Within our society, we are calling for a peaceful carnival. That's the 10. Only one of you. Yeah? What are your views on it? Hit us up. Let me go down some more. All right? Buju noted that this added up to 10 to 1 ratio between those who want peace
and those who might seek conflict. Yeah? See, somebody now chiming on the WhatsApp there saying that they are in support with the police. Fuji, yes, we support the police. We're standing with the police. Now, if I give you 10, there's that old saying that 10 to 1 is blank. And I am leaving it right there. I am not saying the other word Bailey said, citing the saying 10 to 1 is murder, meaning an advantageous position. Yeah? I'm just saying 10 to 1 is. It will take Shady to find it, right? So there are 10 of us against you alone. So don't bring no 6, no 7 violence into the carnival. We're going to stamp that out. Even in Trinidad, 6 and 7, they're trying to stamp that out. But why should we continue with the foolishness? Why should we tolerate the foolishness? Yeah? No stupidness during the carnival. That's all. Hit us up and let us know. 5345275. You think the police coming off a little bit too strong? No flexing the muscles. Just try and control it in the best ways possible. No flexing them. We don't want no flexing of any muscles. What's your take on it? I stand with the police. If it takes flexing the muscles, flex the damn muscles. Time enough. Yeah? Train up your child in the way he should go, so in the future, we won't have these kind of problems. That is it. That is it. You fail to do your duties, you okay with the things that your kids are involved in, that's why we have the police force. Let the police do their job.

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2: Take it whichever way you want to take it. I stand with the police. 454-34.

0: Let me read this one. Let me read this one. Fuji, I stand with you and I stand with the police. Why should I spend over $2,000 for my costume for somebody to invade the band? And then when asked to, when asked to leave, they want to create problems for those who spend their hard-earned money to enjoy the carnival. I stand with the police. That's what we're talking about. Buju, it is not 10, it's 11. The masqueraders want peace in the carnival. And the numbers will go up. The numbers will go up. The numbers will go up. Yeah, it's way more than 10. It's way more than 10. But I love the formula though. 10 to 1 is... That is it right there. Let me share another one. Call me 534-5275. What's your take on it? You agree, you disagree? Too strong? Time enough? Some of y'all going ball is police brutality, but the police got to do what they got to do. Time enough, we bring it under control. My buddy, morning.
1: Morning to everybody.
0: What's up?
1: No,
0: what's
1: up? I'm not much. I'm in full agreement with that. You know, I can't understand why people just can't have a good time, but they always have to be a disruptive group. And that person who sent you that WhatsApp about them spending money for the costume, I totally in agreement with
0: of
1: that.
0: Of course.
1: If you ain't pay for masks, get out the people band.
0: Get out the band, that's it. That is it. That is it.
1: You know? But hey, you're calling me out all day, now. You see you?
0: Hey. Okay. I know you love them kind of bacchanal day. I know you love them kind of bacchanal day. But we had to talk. We had to talk one of these days on these things, my brother. Because I know you always at the forefront.
1: Once it come up as a topic.
0: Mm-hmm. Yeah, definitely.
1: And the station is on air with the streaming. Because if I didn't tell Ollie this morning, Ollie wouldn't know.
0: No, we didn't know. We didn't get. Well, I mean, the StreamYard was up and running. But we weren't aware that the other platforms were down. Actually, afterwards, when it was back up, somebody else told me that, you know, they weren't getting it either. So,
1: right,
0: yeah, we appreciate it.
1: No problem, man.
0: All right, take it easy.
1: Yeah.
0: All right, bless up. Sometimes, juve morning, you pay for your paint, you pay for your powder, and you can't even enjoy it. Why? Invasion of the band. And you can't talk to people because they figure they drink, they drunk, they with the posse, they with the crew, so they in charge of whatever it is. You can't talk to them, the police can't talk to them. So, what do we do? That leaves us where? And time enough we deal with it, yeah? Time enough we deal with it. Let me see, I got a message here. Ezzy should be making a link. Shady? Huh? Alright, so maybe we could hit him up maybe for 9 o'clock and we run with the CDC at 9 o'clock. A little after 9 o'clock. Here's another one. We always saying the police not doing enough. Once they work within the law with much emotional intelligence, so they also keep the trust of the public. All right. In other words, don't go overboard with flexing the muscles. Yeah, don't go overboard with it. Fair enough. Like, don't abuse the force. Yeah, don't overkill. I shouldn't use kill inside there. But you get the picture. Just don't overdo it. All right. In most parts, keep it professional. And I'm certain that they will be guided by all these things. Yeah. Expect more. Remember the officers were inside. Shoy and Billy, they were inside Tuesday morning. More stop and searches would be done, so cooperate. Be patient as well. Leave the police, let them carry out their duties. All right? More messages by the WhatsApp. Well, let me see any messages by the live stream. Let me check and see. Big ups to those of you over there in StreamYard as well. For those of you who want to call in, if you want to get in, 534-5275-102 before we shut it down at 9 o'clock. All right, let me see this one. I endorse this message coming from the police for Carnival 26. No 6, no 7, because this is the young generation spoiling sweet SVG. There's some of them. Some of them, for whatever reason. But we'll rein them in. We will rein them in. One way or the other, we will rein them in. Bring them under control and set them on the right path. Put them on the right footing. Point them in the right direction. Yeah? All right, let me see one or two more before we shut it down. Inside 9 o'clock. All right, anybody else? Okay, so I guess we can go. Probably one and to the top.

0: 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Everything we do is for the people and for the culture.
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0: We're moving with the energy of the streets. 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

0: 26, this one. What's the name of the rhythm, though? And it was done by DJ Shield. Boy, look, rhythm. It's nice. This one ain't bad too, but yeah, not too sure how many of you have been following the updates, the wild card updates, the leaderboard updates. Yeah, this was a brilliant idea by the CDC. You know, all those of you with your chitter chatter, with your loud mouth, yeah, with your sticky fingers, you can't leave the keyboards alone. Yeah, you can't leave the keyboards. You're bad on Facebook when it comes to action now. You can't show up. You realize half the artist names that were being called, who should have been in? Right? Oh, this one should have been in. That one should have been in. How come they didn't make it? How come that one didn't make it? Oh, they cheat. Now you give them a chance to prove themselves and represent for the same artist they were making noise over. Or for, or on behalf of. These are some of the artists who are lagging behind, you know, with the wild card competition. Yeah? CDC has given the opportunity for supporters to vote for artists who did not make the pick, who did not make the cut to the semifinals, which afforded them an opportunity to the finals. Those who were deemed as left out, neglected, cheated out of, CDC says, all right, power to the people. We listened. This is our response. Let's put the judging in your hands now. You decide. All right, we'll stand back. Hands off approach by the CDC. Put it in your hand. The ball is in your court. You decide. You be the judge. Guess who's leading so far? Let me share it. Remember, we spoke about it yesterday. Not too sure how many of you went on and vote. Share your vote yet?
1: How long?
0: I think it goes up until Sunday.
1: Sunday.
0: Okay. Yeah, and you can vote for one. You have one vote in the power category and one vote in the Raga Soka category. All right. For those, because persons were wondering, well, boy, okay, when you go on, because I went on, I voted already. Well, I voted several times, right? I'll explain that afterwards. I ain't cheat the system, but I voted several times. But when you go on now, remember before we were told that you have two options that you can vote for, but when you go on, you realize that you only have one vote. So persons were wondering, well, boy, how is this working? You know, but I think it's rectified now, right? So you can indicate, you can go in using your email address, of course, and you vote that time for the power, and you can go back and vote for the Raga. Well, that's what I did. That's what I did. I have several email addresses for varying reasons, and I utilize all, and I voted for my artist. I ain't cheat the system, but I utilize because I want to get my artists in. All right? Remember yesterday we were saying, boy, Kitty B and Sui,
1: those two out front.
0: Yeah, those two way out front, brethren. Even yesterday, I was on the leeward side yesterday, and the same discussion that we had here yesterday morning is the same discussion that was being held down there in leeward, right? Listen, these artists, and it took us back to the days of the Roses Group. That was when we were introduced to the Fireman Hooper, the DJ 20, the Ralo, the Sexy Sugars. You understand? And look, Fireman Hooper right now, reigning soca monarch. How many now? 12? 13? But that is exactly how they came in. Popularity. The song was popular. They made it in. They went on to win the the Soca Monarch back then in the 90s. What year was that? Jambons, what year was that? That was 99, was it? Was it 99? I can't remember if it was 99. I think it was 99. Somewhere around there. But right now, the wildcard competition, KTB is way out front with 987 votes. Exo J and Leggy with Sui, Fine and Brown Girl. But I give you all a joke with that party just now. And they're in second place so far. That's in the power category. They're at 785. Kilogram, Nina. The two were better than all the problem child put together. They're in third with a wide margin at 284. That's over 501 votes less than the second place. Over 501 votes less. Yeah? And this was last night's update. I think updates put out at 1 o'clock, 1 in the afternoon, and at 8 o'clock in the night. So we'll have another update to see who's leading at 1 o'clock this afternoon. But right now, KTB is out front. You still can go on and vote, all right? You still can go on and vote at wildcard.reveltix, RevveltiX.com. The artist that you would love to see in the finals, come Soca Monarch Night, I think that is July 4th it is. That artist could make it to the finals by you voting for them. You and all your friends. In the ragga category, Stamina Smurf is out front. Oh, thank you there, Kyle. Stamina Smurf is out front with 323. Ziran, big up Ziran, in second place with 189. And Sicko, 128. Yeah, there's still time to get your votes in. I think closing, the competition closes at Sunday, 8 a.m. on Sunday, this coming Sunday. All right, so get your votes in. The ball is in your court. You've been there all the time making all kind of noise for your artist to get in. You think your artist was more deserving than another? It's time for you to show up or shut up. I'm just saying. All right. We're going to link with CDC. All right, so I guess we can go pay some bills and we come right back. Don't forget, later on, Inside Boom C Master, the concert series continues inside Pair One this afternoon from 5 o'clock. Go check it out. Check it out online for those of you who can't make it. But you get a chance to see the artists, put a face to the name, put a name or a face to the music. You get to vibe, you get to link, you get to chill. You could go take the mic and sing along and all if you wanna. It's happening inside the concert series, Pair One, later on from 5 o'clock. Don't miss it. All right? We go catch a break and we come back.
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0: Hey, we're getting ready to shut things down for today. Of course, Pastor comes in at 9:45. You know, I was checking out this bulletin that was posted by the police yesterday, the day before yesterday. Well, we spoke of it for a little bit on Monday morning in regards to the disappearance of Romy, the artist, right? Roman Romy Pair of Lomans Leeward. In this area, he is pretty much known in this area, the Camden Park, the Kittels, the Chauncey, the Clear Valley, Lomans. He is known. Now, what you're hearing is, well, he has been missing for a couple of days. Well, and what we're hearing, well, from the mother, is that he was picked up, or he left home in a vehicle with two guys, I guess two guys that he knows, right? I am assuming, because I mean, big man thing, you just jump in a vehicle with two people that you don't know, unless you're held against your will, which would be a different conversation, but I'm not saying that that is what happened. But he was picked up by two guys. He left home in a vehicle with two guys and has not been seen since. Right? And after, you know, reports were made about him being missing, you know, the police putting out a bulletin and all of that. Now we're hearing that the mother received a call from a female saying that he is okay, that Romy is okay. All right, that's all the information that she got, that he is okay. All right, but I mean, I guess the motherly instincts would kick in, so I mean, you can't just call and say that and hang up. So from what we're being told, mommy called back only to find out that the number is disconnected for whatever reason. Maybe she has maybe disconnected is carrying it a little bit too far, but she has not been able to make connection with that number since receiving that call. Hey?
1: That's a real movie thing.
0: Yeah, it's weird, eh?
1: Weird.
0: It's weird, it's weird, it's weird. But that's what we've been told. Weird, and according to what is being said, the mother is now, for whatever reason, she fears that he's dead. I guess she's not waiting. She ain't playing around with all that's happening. She going to the extreme one time. She is presuming that he is dead. For whatever reason, I don't have the information that she might have why she might jump to that conclusion. But I, you know, it being carnival and all, you know, people might go about the place irresponsibly. You drink, you get drunk. You might walk home, you tumble down in a gutter, hit your head, bradam. We've heard these stories in the past. We've heard these stories. So we were wondering, well, boy, what if that is the case? What if that is the case? But then by now we would have found, you know, at least we would have found him laying somewhere if that was the situation. So maybe we could go ahead and rule that out. I'm not the police. I'm not even allowed to assume anything on air. But I'm just going with what is out there. All right? And the mom is worried, and she has already made up her mind, unfortunately, that based on the circumstances, based on the way how things are playing out, she's feared that he's dead. Sad, unfortunate. I hope that is not the case. But just putting it out there. All right, but he is still missing. Romy, as we know him by, Roman Pair is his right name. According to the police bulletin, 25-year-old of Lowman's Leeward, slim in built. Oh my God, you know, I didn't read this part, but you know, he come. Are they even allowed to do this though? The complexion bleached. It's like who the hell did this? I'm just reading it in its entirety. Who the hell did this? Ah, God, that I don't even know. I don't even know how to take that, man. I don't even know how to take that. Yo, that's crazy, man. Anyways, his eyes are brown. Height 5'4". I ain't think 5'4", huh? What's that?
1: I said that's short.
0: 5'4". All right, 5'4". Hair bald. He was last seen on Monday, 8 June. Dress code in a short blue jeans. In a short blue jeans and no shirt. And of course, the police, they're asking if you have any information, please contact the nearest police station. All right? Preferably the Kittels police station. But reach out if you have any information whatsoever. Reach out. All right. Pastor should be in with us in a little bit. In the meantime, we bounce one or two and we await Pastor's arrival. Congratulations to all those. I think prep school got their graduation going on today. Congratulations to the students of the graduating class of 2026 Kingston Preparatory. All right.

I was just told that the Bishop's College Kingstown, they're also having their graduation today as well. So, yeah, let's celebrate with them, the graduating class. Congratulations to every single one of you.

0: for another day. Yeah, that's from Ozari. Yeah, that's Ozari. Wait, Ozari and Ozari not in the finals? I don't know. I don't think Ozari is in the finals. All right, well, we have a chance to ensure that he gets to the finals. Check out the wild card. Remember, voting ends on Sunday morning. Sunday morning. All right. Let me see. Let me pull it up. It's wild card. Wild card. Hold on, hold on. Let me find it back. All right. Let me pull it back up. Kylie, have it over there. Okay. It's. Hold on. I'll get it. No, I'm not getting it. I think it's Wildcard at Reveltix. Oh, yeah, that's it. At Wildcard.Reveltix, RevelTix.com. And you vote. One vote for each category. Get your favorite artist, the artist that you support, the artist that you would love to see in the finals. Get them into the finals. All right? Remember, voting ends on Sunday morning at 8 o'clock. All right. Yeah, we're getting ready to shut it down. There's one maybe tomorrow. Tomorrow. Something else that came out from the press conference yesterday by the CDC. Chairman of the CDC warned against reducing Vinci Mass or Premier Festival to purely commercial series of fets. Detached from its cultural foundations. Oh boy. He argued that while premium events have their place, a carnival accessible only through high-priced parties risk excluding ordinary Vincentians and weakening the cultural core the region itself created. Yeah, strong lyrics, strong lyrics there, my buddy. Yeah. Sadly, some people think that the way carnival should be going is that we should reduce it to a festival of fits. And the other people who have the biggest and the most fits are the ones who are going to be enjoying the carnival. Adam said at the last scheduled press conference before the final 10 days of the festival, which starts on June 26th. That was yesterday. All right. He says, now everybody going to have $400 to attend an event. That don't mean you shouldn't enjoy the carnival. Tomorrow morning. All right. Put your thoughts together and then tomorrow morning, can chit chat on that for a little bit. Charles wanna get in. Charles, what's up?
1: Hey, fugitive, I know this is the carnival season. The youngster, let me ask a question. The youngster that went missing, is he a soca artist?
0: Yeah, he actually has two tracks out this season. Two good tracks as well.
1: For this year?
0: This season,
1: no,
0: yeah.
1: I'm listening about all these things, right? From his parents, he's saying, his mom is saying that she got a phone call from a young lady. Mm-hmm. And when she tried to dial back the number to get in touch with the lady, there's no contact of getting back in. Now, I am wondering if this is kidnapping or something.
0: We can't go there based on what we were told the mother said. We can't assume,
1: right, but
0: we can't,
1: okay,
0: do it on air.
1: Understand, eh?
0: Right.
1: No, understand, eh? Okay, understand. But again, too, for the mother, she's crying out that she's giving up. And I want to reach out to her.
0: I think she has
1: don't
0: already
1: give
0: given up.
1: Up.
0: Right, all right, yeah, do that.
1: No, but then don't give up, you know? Mm-hmm. Don't give up. Keep the faith and pray. And you know, pray, because you giving up. And he's still around, you know. Prayers could be answered.
0: Good point.
1: I want to stand strong with. I want to stand strong with her, mm-hmm, because I have kids. I have my boys and my big woman, big girls.
0: That's the best feeling for a parent, brethren.
1: And, Exactly. And I feel it there for that person. And I want to say to her, don't give up. And I want the whole, we don't just look at Cannibal. Let me look at this guy as a young artist coming out. And he's one. He's of intention. And for him to go missing in a time like now, it's real hard. So I wish that everybody could just reach out to the parents and the family and give a big shout out. And everybody hold him in a prayer. Yeah. And, you know, in every event that you go and every event that you go to and have a Cannibal show, please keep it in say a prayer for the family.
0: And also those with information.
1: Also those with information, who has information and so could go in and, you know, help
0: reach out
1: this,
0: to the
1: this family and try to get, reach out to the police and try to get this youngster back. Because we can't be using our youngsters like this, brother. It really touched me because I have children of my own, All right.
0: All right, everybody. Thanks. I appreciate it. All right, then. Good. On that note, we're going to shut it down for today until tomorrow morning. God's willing, all being well, it being the will of the Lord and all them nice things. Tomorrow morning, catch us back right here. Boom 106.9. In the meantime, this afternoon, check out Boom Simazi Concert Series, Pair 1. You get a chance to meet the artist, link up with the artist, vibes with the artist, sing with the artist. Or you could go on stage and you sing the artist song if you feel like. If you're in that kind of mood, you have that kind of vibe. Yeah? Big up all yourself. Tomorrow, we're going Shady, Kyle, Fugitive, we're signing out.
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0: We're moving with the energy of the streets. For the people.
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0: Turn it up or get left behind.
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0: Boom C Mass is brought to you with Platinum Energy by Village Ram and Flow, alongside Metricent and Purple Army. 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

0: Beach Club doing our thing. And of course, you know how we do it. We're going to be here inside the district right up until 4 o'clock. But you know, the vibes continues because it is all part of our Boomsie Mass concert series. That's how we've been doing it for the start of the carnival season. So yeah, that's something for you to look forward to. So the fun doesn't stop at 4. So turn up the volume right now, because today we are doing it for the people and for the culture. Guys, we are officially on the road to a massive historic milestone. I mean, this is the 50th anniversary of Vinci Mass transitioning into our June, July schedule. And the theme this year says it all, the Great Escape, 50 years of unmatched energy, people, 50 years of heavy soca, 50 years of pure Vincentian culture, 50 years of beautiful mass. So let me talk to the diaspora right now, all right? If you're listening overseas, whether you're holding it down in the cold in Canada, locking it in on the radio in the UK, or you're repping from the US, New York to Miami, anywhere else across the globe, this is your official invitation, because it's time to come home, people. It's time to come home. So pack it up and book your flights and get ready to touch down in the 784. You can do that through flyliair.com. And, you know, they're all about getting us wherever we need to go. So, people, big up the entire Caribbean family locking it down today. And a massive shout out to everybody tuned in across the Grenadines. As you can see behind me, man, it's a bit gloomy on the outside today, yeah. Very overcast. I think we're going to have intermittent rain throughout the afternoon, but it's still a beautiful day. I can feel a little drizzling happening right now, but we're not going to let that stop us at all. Believe me when I tell you, you know, we're in it for the fun. So it's Thursday. The weekend is teasing us and the energy is building. I need to know what the vibe is on the ground today, all right? How are you preparing today? Are you hitting the gym? You know, are you preparing for carnival? What are you guys doing out there? I kind of doing some workout here and there. Nothing too heavy. But let me know how you guys doing. We'll talk about that a little later, right? You guys will hit me up and tell me, you know, how you preparing for carnival in whichever way. Coming up later on, we're going to drop our weird and unbelievable facts. And let me tell you, it's all about mass. It's all about mass and culture. We're doing it for the people, for the culture. With this drizzle I'm feeling right now, I ain't afraid of rain, because it's just water. But I'm telling you, I'm not in the mood to get wet right now. We're going to take you back and turn up the vibes for the people, for the culture inside District 106. Don't forget, coming up at 2, we got the Junction link up with Livewire HD in Grenada. That's happening. And we have a border clash at 2:30. You can definitely look out for that. Don't go anywhere. Turn up the vibes, Millennium.
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1: All right, y'all, we're prepping to head out for a commercial break. A little small thing, nothing big. So before we do, man, it's raining, it's pouring, somebody's snoring somewhere. I know this for a fact. This weather is stay home weather. This weather is sleep. This weather is cuddle up. But life isn't that perfect, right? Because whether it rains or sun shines, snow come, we got to go out, especially when you got to work. All right, people. So do what you got to do and make the most of it. But I see the sun is trying to peek out anyway. So we're going to just do our thing. Guys, Boom Simas 2026 is here, people. And we're celebrating.

0: Today we have all of our established artists coming through, and it's gonna be a serious vibe. All right, the performance is going to be starting at 6 o'clock. We want y'all to come out and support. If you know your artist is playing today, it is performing today, come down to Pier 1 Beach Club in Villa and support them, you know. And plus, you know, it's almost the weekend. Tomorrow is Friday, so it's a good day to come out and start liming. You know, a nice after work lime to just dust off the stress a little bit after work. Of course, we're here in Calico Villa. Some people say it's Calico, some people say it's Villa. But we're going to be here doing our thing up until when the last artist finish performing. So you're invited to come down. Or if you can't, of course, you know, you can jump on the live. You can do so by going on our Boom IKTV Go Digital app. That's available to you. And that's the best way to do it, in my opinion. Of course, I have to shout out sponsors right now. I'm trying to take my time, huh? We have to shout out some of our platinum sponsors like Flo, you know, who turning up the vibes with us each and every day to keep the carnival rhythm flowing. We have Village Ram Energy Drink. And remember, it is not for lambs, people. It's not for lambs. We also have Metricent General Insurance backing us. They've got us covered every time, every year. We got Temple Mass, Pier 1 Beach Club, and VT Mass, and Lanes for all your building supplies. So we've got it covered definitely on the sponsorship side of things. All the artists performing, gotta let you guys know that we have various awards that we're gonna be giving out this year. This is our fourth year doing it, so we're coming bigger and better. It's all about advancement, okay? So we have an award for the most advanced artist. Oh gosh, I lose it, you know. Village Ram, a power of artists, that's happening as well. And what's that? And fan favorite. All right, so, and Rising Star Award. So you guys can vote for your favorite performer, up and coming, the new one. You guys can come out and vote for them. Okay, and just so you guys know, everybody knows Sunday is Father's Day. And I think, oh my gosh, fathers, it sucks that it's around carnival time, because a lot of the focus are gonna get taken away from y'all. So hopefully that's not the case. I'm trying to be hopeful, but you know how it is, all right? A lot of people are focused right now on carnival, and some of you can get overlooked in here. But Father's Day is coming up on Sunday, guys. Don't forget, oh gosh, don't forget the dads, all right? They are an established... I'm getting a little distracted. Listen, your father is just as important as your mom. All right, your father is just as important as your mother, so celebrate him as well. Do what you gotta do to make your father feel special. And here's a way, you know, if you know your dad is into top shelf liquor, know that right here at Pier 1, we're gonna be doing another Straight Vibes giveaway, so you can't miss out on that. That's happening this afternoon around 4:30, 5:30, around there. So don't miss out on that. All you gotta do is view and have your info at hand, because the more you know, the more you can win. All right,
1: so fathers. Nah,
0: what do you mean we don't study fathers?
1: Not so much.
0: Nah, man, nah. They're just as important. Fathers are just as important.
1: Yeah, just get, you know, like
0: they don't. Yeah. Oh gosh. You know, in some ways it's true, but we're not pushing that energy today. We're not about that energy today. We're trying to be hopeful. We want the best for fathers this year. Celebrate them. Take the man out. You know, all the fathers out there who are doing their very, very best, celebrate them. Make them feel special each and every day. But, you know, show them exceptional love on Sunday, all right? Make them feel appreciated and cared for and cherished. All that. The same thing you do for your mom. Yeah, and make your dad feel special as well.
1: Encourage them not to send any of those flyer things. those animated flyers and stuff like that, but wish Happy Father's Day.
0: Okay.
1: Text out something decent from your heart.
0: Yes.
1: Yeah, I will ditch it for them. Yeah, those send them things.
0: All right, well.
1: Yeah, it's a waste of time.
0: I don't think I need to translate. Y'all heard the man coming from my dad. Okay, the horse's mouth right there. They don't want none of that. Keep the bulge out as well. They want that, huh? A lot of women like to serve up bulge out for Father's Day. They don't want that. They want something tangible in their hand. You know, something that they could remember.
1: Fish.
0: I think all they know what I mean.
1: Fish food.
0: Okay?
1: Fish.
0: So I ain't got to spell it. Remember coming up, y'all. Remember coming up at 2. We're going to be heading inside the junction. All right? I'll link up with LiveWire HD. And at 2:30, we got our border clash coming your way. Shortly, I have my weird and unbelievable fact here for you. But I think we did a lot of talking already. Millennium Kid, can I just drop in my weird? Do I have time to drop in my weird and unbelievable fact? Eh? All right. So I got the go ahead, guys. So since we're talking about the Great Escape, let's take a quick trip around the world for some carnival history. Guys, if you think you've seen it all, listen to this, right? In Switzerland, their carnival starts exactly 4 a.m. Kind of like our Juve, but not really. Here is why. On Monday, 4 a.m., in total complete darkness, the street lights are turned off, and thousands of people come out on the streets in terrifying, elaborate masks and costumes. It's like how we oil down and stuff like that, and we get into our Monkey Man kind of vibe. Yeah, it's something like that, but different. They wear masks, and they do this for 72 hours, and you cannot take off your mask. Actually, by law, it is considered highly inappropriate and most almost cursed to remove your mask in public during the 72 hours of the festival. That's your weird and unbelievable fact for today. I don't know, boy. That's a whole nother level of mass right there. But we Vinci, all right? You hear a fireman say, but I'm Vinci. We do our thing. We're doing it for the people, for the culture. We're inside District 106.
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3: 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We're here at Pier 1 Beach Club, one of our platinum sponsors for our Boomsy Mass concert series, which is going on right. Listen, it's going on later, but this is Boomsy Mass within itself as well, all right? So later on, we're going to be having some performances from more established artists who've been in the game. I do not have the list at hand, all right, to tell you who's going to be performing later. But I will get that info to you, and you'll probably see it on our social media platforms as well. But let me push that aside a little bit, and I want y'all to tell me, how are you guys preparing for Carnival? How? To all my gym body girls, what are you guys, gym babies, what are you guys doing? I mean, are you focusing on and just toning up right now? Are most people trying to get their hair and nails done? Shout out to Keisha. Of course, you got to big her up. All the nail techs, barbers, the braiders, good afternoon to everybody. The taxi drivers, this is your season. Your season. Today's your day too, because you know when it rains. You know when rain start pouring, everybody trying to get a taxi, all right? But really and truly, I'll be honest, anybody even start picking out costume packages, looking at numbers, you know, have you been calculating how you're going to work out buying the costume and balance going to the different shows? I'm talking about financially, yeah? So let me know how far you reach, you know, because we almost there, people. We almost there. Talking about that, check out KCCU Revalon Promotion. If your pockets are not as advanced as you'd hope for this carnival season, you want to top it up a little bit, check out KCCU Revalon Promotion that they have going on, all right? We got to head out. We have 2 minutes. And in 2 minutes, we're going to be headed over to Grenada, the Spice Isle. They're probably more sunny than us. But we're going to be linking up with LifeWire HD over in Grenada shortly. At 2 inside the junction. So don't go anywhere. We're inside District 106. We're doing it for the people and for the culture.
0: 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No competition, no long chatting. Everything we do is for the people and for the culture.
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1: Welcome inside the Junction right here inside District 106 on Boom 106.9. Guys, right now we're at the place to be for the carnival season, which is Pier 1 Beach Club. We're out here. Yes, it's bleak and overcast on the outside in Vinci, but we're doing what we gotta do the best way we know how, all right? I just wanted you guys to know that we inside the Junction, yes, but you're gonna be hearing trying to take directions, and you're gonna be hearing different things coming through, because we're gonna be back and forth telling you about a Boomsie Mass concert series that's going on right now at Pier 1 in Villa. We're here from Wednesday to Friday. We're gonna be seeing different performances on different nights, so we're inviting everybody to come out and tune in. We also have interviews, giveaways, surprises, and pure Boomsie Mass energy. So listen, don't miss out on that, all right? So watch the action online. Feel free to do that, like I said, on our Go Boom IKTV Go digital app. Of course, you know, we got to say shout outs to our sponsors, because we're doing this in collaboration with people like Village Ram and Flow, also Metricent, Temple Mass, Pier 1 Beach Club, Lanes, just to name a few. All right, Boom family. Grenada, how you guys doing today? I don't know what it's looking like on your ends, but I'm sure Brown Sugar's gonna let me know. This is a link up that we've been doing for the past 2 years now, and so far it's been very successful. We love it. I enjoy my time with Brown Sugar and the Grenadian people. I definitely hope you guys enjoy your time with us right here on Boom 106.9. Now, I was just messaging and asked if I'm ready for war, and you know what that means, right? The man done prep, he done amped, he ready to go. I hope he drink a couple something shots in it, but you'll need it, Round Sugar, you'll need it. Border Clash is coming up at 2:30, and of course, you know, in between that is vibes, energy, and culture. Remember, we're doing it for the people, for the culture. Jill on the inside alongside Millennium Kid. Make him look bad.

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1: You heard the people. You heard it. Guys, it's 2:30 and it's now time for our border clash. But before we get into that, reminding you that we are here at Pier 1 Beach Club, located in Villa, doing our thing. And we're inviting you out this afternoon after work. Come on down, 5:30, 6 o'clock. We're going to be having live performances around that time. And we want y'all to be a part of it, definitely. Let me say good afternoon to all you guys in Grenada. Shout outs to you. I hope all is well over there. I'm hearing that the weather over there is a little similar to us. But, you know, y'all still doing your thing. Let me just remind you as well that for the performers that are going to be participating in our Boomsy Mass concert series, we have something new that we're doing this year. We have the Boomsy Mass Rising Star Award. We have the Power Up Rookie Award that we're going to be giving away. Fan Favorite Award as well. Let me just put in some of the voting rules. Actually, we're going to save the voting rules, but we are going to start our border clash right now. Yeah, this man. All right, guys. So we're going to be starting our border clash right now. And of course, for those of you who are just tuning in, the border clash is a link up with LiveWire HD in Grenada and Vinci. So it's Jab versus Vinci Soca. And we're doing it big, of course. I don't plan to take some licks on the ends, but I know we will prevail, all right? So, Millennium Kid, are you ready? We're going to start. Vinci's going to start off this clash this afternoon. And here we're starting off with Madman Fireman with Madhouse.

y'all won't be seeing me for a little bit, right? But you can hear me. So let me ask y'all something. I don't know if y'all saw the flyer or the video that was put out with Fireman Hooper with this one, this track right here, right? Madhouse. People are saying it's a little dark and some of it seemed to be a little bit controversial. I don't know. Let me know what you guys think. It was kind of a little, I don't want to say satanic, and that is not my opinion. That's what people saying. I just want to drop that in here. But let me know how. What do you think? People are also saying, I should call people name on it. But some people are also saying as well that he comes with the same mad energy every time. What do you think? Let me know. Is it the same mad people rum thing that he comes with every time? Or you think, you know, this year he came all out and he really, you know? Let me know. Did he level up? Is it the same thing? Do you think that this music video is dark? Let me hear what you think, all right? We're going to head over to Grenada for their number five. That was our number five, by the way, and it's Madhouse coming from Fireman Hooper. We are having a tidbit of a hiccup that we're trying to sort out at the moment. Let me just find out if we're ready. Number five for Grenada. Do we have Grenada's number five? All right. Number five for Grenada is I'm a Boy, Mother and Father. Let's hear what they're coming with. I'm a Boy. Grenada's number five. I'm a Boy, Mother and Father.

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1: All right, y'all. You definitely did well. So, round of applause on that one. It'll pass. All right, let me know what y'all think about that one coming out of Grenada. Hit us up on the WhatsApp. Let's hear from you. Coming back over to Vinci, coming in at number 4. Skinny Fabulous alongside Kelly J with Play Mass.

my people. Okay, Grenada, I hope you heard that. You know, that was Skinny Fabulous alongside Kelly J with Play Mass. Coming over to Grenada for their number four, we have Triss with Better Days. Grenada's number four, Triss with

0: Boomsy.
1: That was Tris Better Days from Grenada. Thank you so much, guys. We have to head over back to Vinci for our number three. And like I said, let me know what you guys think. Hit us up on the WhatsApp. All right, Better Days are coming. Let me see what we have here. I'm trying to pronounce this one. I get the pronunciation for this one, eh? Coming in at number three for Vinci is Diddy. I got it right? With WSF. Diddy!
2: Good!

Okay, that was Diddy with WSF coming in at number three for Vinci. Switching over to Grenada on our Border Clash today, we have Miss Fluffy. Miss Fluffy with Arm's Length. Number three for Grenada.

0: bring it me.
1: Miss Fluffy, I hear you. You definitely got to take some people arm's length. For real, for real. Listen, we got to head back over to Vinci. That was number three from Grenada. So here we're going on. Let me go over to Vinci. This is what we coming with. Let me show you how we rolling right now. All right. Number two, Vinci for our Border Clash. Kilogram with Nina, Nina. Nina, Nina.

0: All right, y'all.
1: Boopsie.
0: Pass. All right, that's our number. That is our number two, straight out of Vinci with Nina. We're going to head over to Grenada. Let's see what they're bringing for their number two. They're coming in with Area Code, Story of a Sideman.
2: Now we hear it, people. I didn't agree. Now we hear it.

0: All right, Miss Daisy, you ain't had a driver. I'm sorry you didn't make it today. All right, Grenada, all the big apologies help over there. Much love still. It was a nice little clash we had today, but I think we prevailed. Vinci definitely prevailed today, loud and clear. I don't know how all are looking over there, but it's nice and sunny right now, and everything is crystal clear. Even our win, our victory. All right, let me stop rubbing it in, all right? That's it for today's Junction Time. Thank you guys for joining us inside the Junction. Jill Millennium Kid, we're doing our thing alongside Livewire HD over in Grenada. And to big up Mr. Brown Sugar. Here we're going on and on. Hold your head up, baby. Hold your head up. You're still sugar sweet. Don't worry. It's 3 o'clock. Guys, we're doing it for the people and for the culture.
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5: 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You know what I mean? Yo!

0: concert series happening right down here. All right, it's starting from 6. Performances are from 6 p.m. And while we talk about performances, let me tell you some of the artists that are going to be performing tonight. We have, let me see. Fernando is going to be gracing us with his presence. Chowder, yes, the child minister himself. We got Diffusion coming through right here. Pair 1, L Pank, of course. We're looking forward to that. And we got Kenny Montana alongside one of my favorite, I gotta say, of all times, Dimes and the Pixels. I'm always behind them, man. I'm looking forward to great things from them for Soca Monarch. All right, y'all, so come and be a part of it. With that said, let me just shout out our sponsors, because you know we're celebrating 50 years of mass and culture. The Great Escape. Come on down, people. Those of you in Canada, the UK, the US, escape to beautiful St. Vincent and the Grenadines. Book your flight. Book your flight today. You don't have to come today, but book your flight today, people. Shout out to our sponsors, Raboomsy Mass Concert Series, people like Flo, who are always making sure we can turn up the vibes. Village Ram Energy Drink. Remember, it is not for lambs. I sound like, more like a goat than a lamb, boy. But what are you going to do? I'm really drinking any right now. Shout out to the beautiful people at Metricent General Insurance. They've always got you covered, whether it's your vehicle, your home insurance, life insurance. 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Temple Mass, and we got Pier 1 Beach Club backing us as well, alongside Lanes for all your building supplies. Boom Family, we got you, you know, we got you. We got you for vibes. We got you for entertainment. All, everything, we got it covered. Inside District 106, Jill Millennium Kid doing it for the people, for the culture.
1: 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Mass.

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Yo, King Ken, let me talk to them. Yo, King Ken, G to the E to the... Yo, Stumpy,

if you're buying something for me, I go whole like either Johnny Walker Blue or Eldorado or, you know, a Jack Daniels, you know, something like that. Yeah, we don't Malton Bay. No, not for me. But of course, you know, I'm on the job, so we gotta keep it professional. All right, that's how we do it. Boomsie Mars concert.

for Keith. No, sorry, my bad. Kenny Montana, Dimes and the Pixel, Chowder, Fernando. Listen, it's gonna be an entire vibe, a whole, not even a half. All right, Jill Sissom. And if you've been viewing our Boom Simas concert series from our Facebook page or our Boom on IKTV Digital Go app, you know, you already know how we do it. We turn up the vibes like blow. I'm telling you. Well, they enable us to turn up the vibes, all right? So we always got to big them up. Let me see. Reminding all the artists that are going to be performing. Guys, we really want you guys to have a full set. So remember to come on time. And shout out to you. I think they've been doing that, right, Millennium Kid? The artists have been turning up on time, mostly. Okay, mostly. From the expression on Kid's face, like, mostly. But please do that. Respect the time. Respect our time. All right. Oh, my. Woo. Yeah. All right. Yes. So, just so you know, we're doing it different this year because it's 50 years of mass music culture. Right in Vinci Mass 2026, The Great Escape. So, of course, you know, Boom Simas content series, we will be back in that 100% and we're bringing out everything. We come in fully loaded. So we're going to be having Boom Simas Appreciation Award, starting off with the Boom Simas Rising Star Award. And that's going to be presented to an upcoming artist showing exceptional growth, visibility, and potential during the Vinci Mars season. All right? So if you're coming week one and you know, you did a performance and your song, you know, like Take Off, or you know, you get gigs to perform other places and you do well, yeah, something there for you. Boom Simas Power Up Rookie Award. That's the Boom Simas Power Up Rookie Award. This one is sponsored by Village Ram. So big up to Village Ram for that. It's not for lambs. This award recognizes a breakout artist who consistently delivers high energy, electrifying performances that ignite the crowd. The recipient should demonstrate strong stage command, crowd interaction.

0: Up Rookie Award. The Fan Favorite Award, which is sponsored by Metro General Insurance. This award is dedicated to the upcoming artist who has captured the hearts of audiences both on the ground and online. And it really focuses heavily on public engagement and audience response throughout the season. So look out for that, all right? So we have the Flo Bumsimas Rising Star Awards. And listen, it's going to be an entire vibe. So we got you this year. And of course, you know, we have our giveaways that we would be doing throughout the concert series. Of course, you know, Street Vibes, you have, we had a giveaway yesterday. Just want to remind the winner from yesterday's Street Vibes, please come and collect your liquor. All right. Because you know how things are. We're waiting for you to come and collect your liquor. Hopefully you get to do that today. We'll be doing another giveaway this afternoon inside the Boom Drive. So look out for that. All right. It'll be along. Is it in the 420 area around there? It's 530 around there. All right, y'all. So remember to get online if you can't come out here for that time. Those of you who are stuck in traffic, just hook up online on our Boom Facebook page. All right, it's nice and sunny. The sun is blessing us with its presence, so you ain't got no excuses. We expect to see and hear from you. All right, it's Thursday. This is the Weekend Kisses. Listen, come on out. All right, let me see what else. Did I miss anything? Also, let me remind y'all, if your pocket's looking a little low for the carnival season, carnival done here. I would like to see a bit more dress up, really and truly, throughout Kingstown. I'm not seeing enough of that. I'm seeing a lot of flags, yes, but I'm not seeing any street bars. What's going on with that? Things really hard this year. What's going on? Somebody explain that. Do you notice that, Millennium Kid? You're not seeing any street bars whatsoever. Heritage Square, normally packed out with street bars by now. I don't think it's too early either. Even going down, is it Halifax Street down there? You'll see a lot of street bars lining there. You see a lot of trailers already. What's going on? I guess we're waiting last minute, but you know it's going to be epic, eh? Because we're doing it for the people and for the culture. And everybody seems to be coming out hard this year. Shout out to Rima. Hey, we're going to with you on the red thing. And pull up that. Pull up that, man. Pull up that. We know he's a fireman, but fire for that. Pull that up. All right? Fire for that. All right, y'all. We're going to head straight back into the vibes inside District 106. We got a few more minutes left in here. Man, I might as well sign out. Look at the time. All right. It's 3:42, man. It's been a whole vibe being with y'all, taking care of you musically, entertaining you, holding down the junction and the district. Guys, I invite you again to come out later on. I'm going to be here for a minute or two. So y'all come out and support the artist. All right, until you hear from me, I'll stay blessed. Back to the vibes. For the people.
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0: We're moving with the energy of the streets. For the people.
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0: Turn it up or get left behind.
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0: Boom C Mass is brought to you with Platinum Energy by Village Ram and Flow, alongside Metricent and Purple Army. Boom C Mass. For the people. For the culture.

0: Yeah, but one for the ladies right now, locked in. One for the ladies, locked in. Yo, Alex, make up yourself, same way. Here we go. Hey.
1: Looks like we're making up a lot of time.

0: MC Mass right now. And people, we have a special guest on the inside representing a big brand. So good day.
1: Two big brands.
0: Correct me. Thank you. All right, so good day to you. So what are you going to bring to Vinci Mass or Boomsy Mass? What are you going to tell us about Zest Cola?
1: So first of all, let me introduce myself for the wider audience, people out there. My name is Seneca Patterson, the marketing manager at ECG.
0: Big up you all the time.
1: Big me up. And big you up and big up Boomsy Mass. So we're here to let Vincentians know it is time for a new favorite. And with that, the new favorite is Zest Cola, the best cola. Your vibe, your cola.
0: Nice. And I see there's some different colors.
1: Labels?
0: Different labels.
1: Yes. Yeah. You know, we're Vinci Mass, and you know, we like to spice things up. But Zest has just undergone rebranding our bottles with 4 different labels.
0: That's what you're saying.
1: 4 different labels, 4 different vibes. 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
0: Because when I saw it at that Bacchanal Bay, Bacchanal Bay, Bacchanal Bay.
1: Yes,
0: wow.
1: We're at Bacchanal Bay giving away free Zest.
0: Yeah, and I saw it and I thought it was different flavors.
1: No, we just thought we would spice things up a little bit and give you 4 different labels for the 4 different vibes. So if you're chilling, you grab a Zest.
0: Nice.
1: If you're hype and you want to wild up, you grab a Zest to chase your rum with.
0: And understand it's the best chaser right now.
1: The best chaser, the best mixer is a Zest Cola. You cannot go wrong. Beastly cold, refreshing, crisp taste. Guess what?
0: Nice.
1: It's a Zest Cola.
0: In terms of letting the people know what is going on and spreading the word about Zest Cola, what is Zest Cola really doing in terms of promotion? What's
1: really
0: new?
1: You want me to let the cat out of the bag today? Well,
0: I really want you to tell the people that we go. Yeah.
1: Boomsy
0: Mass is the best place to let it out.
1: Exclusive release this Saturday. The Zest Click, the Zest Team, the Zest Vibe is heading to Wynwood. We are starting at Langley Park, making stops in Georgetown, Bellevue, Connery, Stubbs, Bayabu. We're coming. And guess what? We're going to be giving you, the people, free Zest.
0: What are you saying? Free Zest for the people?
1: Free Zest. So if you have never tried Zest and you want to taste Zest, and you're on the Wynwood side Saturday, look out for us. You can't miss us. Just look for a big red trailer and the loudest, baddest music van in St. Vincent right now.
0: So you guys are doing it very differently. So you started from where?
1: Langley Park. We started in Langley Park and work our way down. And that's not just it, because we're going to be touching different parts of St. Vincent. So we might tell you sometime in the week or next week, we're heading over the river.
0: Uh-huh.
1: Or we might go North Leeward. Or we can go Mespo. But look out, the Zest team is coming. So this is your chance. This is the people's chance. This is Vincentian's chance to try the best price and best tasting cola in St. Vincent and Grenadines right now.
0: People, you hold it here for us, right? You hold it for the marketing manager herself.
1: But later, I'm not done yet.
0: Well, she's not finished as yet.
1: I'm not finished. St. Vincent and the Grenadines. I just said we are the best price cola in St. Vincent. And that means, you know what? Our Zest Cola is now $26 per case for 350 ml. That means 24 bottles.
0: I have to really shake up my ears first. Rema, I know how that Zest Cola is 26, is that 26?
1: $26 for the 350 ml bottle. So that's 24 bottles for $26.
0: $26.
1: And our 600 ml bottle, which is, if you want, man, you share a bottle, is now $17 per case. And that's 12 bottles in that case. So St. Vincent and Grenadines, it's the best price cola right now in St. Vincent. You can't beat that price. You can't beat the taste. And guess what? It's bottled right here in St. Vincent and the Grenadines.
0: Made for Vinci, just for Vinci, and international.
1: Correct.
0: Love
1: and
0: that.
1: No, you speak about international, we are regional. Because right now we are about to launch in St. Lucia at Matthew School. So St. Lucians, if you're tuned into Boomsy Mass, Zest Cola is soon to be on your shelves in Matthew School.
0: Shout out to all the Lucians

0: on the live right now. And people, again, you heard it first.
1: Heard it first. I boom some ass.
0: Zest Cola. And the slogan for Zest Cola, tell me.
1: Your cola, your vibe.
0: Your cola.
1: Guess what? It's time for a new favorite.
0: Nice. People, $26.
1: $26.
0: For 300 milliliter. That's the 350. And that's the 24 case.
1: That is 24 bottles in a case.
0: Okay.
1: And the 600 ml, which is 12 bottles.
0: $17.
1: If you want double up, buy two cases of that for $34. You cannot go wrong.
0: And Saturday, we're heading where?
1: Windward.
0: All right.
1: Langley Park. Stokes, great. Bellevue. Georgetown. Bayabu. Look out for the Zest team.
0: All right. Zest, so you hold it. Zest Cola, so thank you again. Thanks for coming
1: through. Thanks for having me.
0: All right, you're mostly welcome. It's always a pleasure to have Zest Cola on Bumsy Mass. So big up yourself for the whole season. Zest Cola, your cola, your vibe. And it's time for your new favorite. All right, so people, it's Bumsy Mass. We're here, we are having a vibe. Rema, you want to tell me things again? People, again, make sure grab your Zest Cola. Oh, and before, those spots on the leeward side, do you have any retailer spots on the leeward, on the windward?
1: 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If
0: that
1: you don't have
0: this.
1: It, call me. 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
0: Nice.
1: Call ECBI, ring down everybody's phone at ECBI. You want Zest Cola? We got you.
0: You got it. All right, so big up again.
1: Thank you for having me.
0: Rima, this is Bumsy Mass. Gonna shout out everyone right now. Make sure you grab your Zest Cola and mix it with all your drinks.
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1: My people, it's your call and your vibe. 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

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I have this on me back. 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

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Yeah. I ask him for some tissue, right? 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It's a lot of heat from me, myself. 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It's like my body just overheat now. Boom, Simon, shout out to everybody right now watching the live. If you have a best friend, tag that best friend. 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A best sister, tag them, right? 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I have this Zest Cola that you really need to drink, really need to taste. This one is not for lambs. This is called Village Ram. You need to boost up your energy and get some. Little later on, we have some artists coming through. We have the likes of Dimes and Pixel. We have Kenny Montana, Diffusion. It's a whole heap of artists coming through right now, right? So make sure, tag your team, tag your friends, share the live, and enjoy some vibes from Boom Simas. Boom on the 6-9. Shout out to MetroSynth. Shout out to all our sponsors. Zest Cola, Village Ram. Put it right here. Let me count it properly. Look like you give me a half case there. 1, 2, 3, 4, 5, 6, 7. Right. 8, 9, 10, 11, 12, 13. Hold on. A short of some boy. I paid my $26 for my case of 350 ml. So make sure you get that. Remind

0: think like an angel when blow me DJ. 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
1: Take your time there. Boomsy Mars! Share the lime! It's a holy pop vibes right now! If you're answering the phone, what first thing I say?

0: Yeah.
1: Steamy.
0: Faith on a step inside the place, and you know how this work already.
1: Baggins, yeah. Baggins, listen. Remember right now is the time you've been waiting for. Let me look a bit the rhyme on. Lomi. Yeah, love me for the people, for the culture, Zescola. On the front, we got the street vibes. We got the street vibes. We on the inside, pair one inside.
0: That is it. I love it. Get them thing.
1: Yeah, but you don't know what's going on. You're locked into the street. A vibes rum segment. It is called For Voice of the People. So we're just talking about vibes and thing. As you don't know, we got Laser doing his thing. And you want me come over? You want me?
0: Yeah, we are shaking so a little bit still.
1: That's better?
0: Yeah.
1: Okay. Sounds good. Voice of the Street. Okay, so the segment is called Voice of the Street. Big up street vibes, you don't know.
0: So it's a Voice of the Streets.
1: Voice of the Streets. You don't know what's going on. It's big vibes on the inside.
0: Big up street vibes one time.
1: You don't know what's going on. So, yesterday we had a question. Let me let y'all know the number first. All the alpha blank. You could either send a voice note or you could call the number and you're going to win half a case of Zest Cola. Big up Zest Cola right now. And our butler day of street vibes. Come on, man. And the number is...
0: This is the fever right there. You know.
1: That's the fever right there.
0: Yeah, that's the fever.
1: That's
0: boy.
1: Crazy.
0: That's my favorite
1: funny.
0: Right there. Now.
1: That's actually funny. But the number is 493-7831.
0: 493-7831.
1: So,
0: all right.
1: We're ready for the question? Yeah?
0: Give people a get them to.
1: All right. Which one of the four sweet, sexy, straight vibes rum does pack 68% alcohol? You want me to ask it again?
0: So which one of the street vibes rum? Which flavor?
1: Uh-huh.
0: Gases? Which flavor packs 63%?
1: 63%, not 68. 63%. So it's four bottles, four different flavors. Which one of them packs 63% alcohol? I don't hear all the number ready.
0: Well, Faith, thank you for educating me because I never know. It packs too much.
1: What?
0: I just know it, you know.
1: I do a little mix up yesterday. I had the strawberry sweet thing, and I threw some street vibes in there. Threw a little bit of tonic water, and they forget a little buzz. That been so nice.
0: Turn over.
1: I swear, big up street vibes right now.
0: Big up street vibes one time.
1: No, I got it on. So people are waiting for the call, or you could send me a WhatsApp message. You understand? Which one of the bottles, you got four, which one packs 63% alcohol? It's 63%. It's 63%. Your car. 4937831.
0: It's 4937831. Street vibes.
1: For the people, for the culture.
0: Yeah.
1: I'm Rima. On the inside.
0: Rima. Get him a little thing this one, I got, sir.
1: Yeah.
0: So people again, which one of these lovely bottles by the teacher, Vibes Cartel, they're proudly distributed
1: and
0: by Stacey's Trading. So which flavor?
1: The people know the rum, Laser. The people, the women know the rum because the display picture is a woman. And I don't want to know which one it is.
0: What is it?
1: Fever. How
0: with the jail?
1: Fever, the pass a message, Fever. Yo, big up yourself for locking on. Big up street vibes. Big up Bury. Big up Zest Cola. So what I want you to do now to secure your street vibes and your half pack of Zest, you now have to send me a voice note singing at least two lines of your favorite soca song. And if you don't do it, you can't get your drink. That's the deal.
0: So they have to sing?
1: They could hum and need two lines of your favorite Vinci track.
0: I could get him a little freestyle for the room.
1: You ain't win.
0: I could just win. I holding the rum in my hand, you know. And guys, sir, here we're going on.
2: I feel for us already. Big up street vibes. Big up street already.
1: Listen, this person, quick. As soon as I drop the question, the person type in, the fever, we're about 20 hours. But listen, you sending your voice notes, singing your favorite soca track. You got two lines, and you was the winner, baby. You was the winner. I'm so proud of you.
0: Simple as that.
1: Simple as that. Yeah? We're going to listen to some music in the meantime while I wait for your voice note. Big up Street Vibes, big up Laser, big up Rhymer, big up the whole of we for the culture.
0: For the people. Before we cut out again, Raymond, before Reba beats there, get them the number again. Get them the number again. Make sure they know the number.
1: Okay, so the number is 4937831.
0: So about a number, you know?
1: Plenty voice note. The men say plenty voice notes. Hold on. Well, I don't know how for what this year, I don't know how you're talking about, but
0: Wait,
1: pause. Come in. We're on our way.
0: Play. Thing now. Press play.
1: Come on! Right now, give me a bow, bow, bow, the right now. Give me a bow, bow, bow, the rhymer! Because we winner! Because we winner! Yeah!
0: Show us you, baby girl!
1: Big up yourself! You don't know we are at Pair One. Send your name, we done got your number. Come through, get your street vibes and your half pack. Wait, she done reach!
0: Come to.
1: Can I see you with that? No, no. We're going to sell a butter.
2: Congratulations.
0: It's like you teleport. Come here for the-

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1: We're feeling nice.

0: No, no, no, we're not finished yet. We got more prizes for you.
1: Come on.
0: Here is your zest.
2: Lovely, listen. And make sure you drink it. Wait, we have your ID card from you? Just say yeah. She say yeah. Okay, I have to check the ID card, make sure. Cause you don't know we do things straight up, boom. One time, big up Zest Cola for coming through. You don't know how we do. So happy to be here. And Simple so the girl win a whole bottle of rum. A whole bottle of rum. A whole bottle of rum.
0: Plus she got Zest to chase as well. It's a whole package. So she drinking rum plus chasing with his ass.
2: I love it. Yo, come on. Only at Boomsy Mass. Only at Pair One. Because we're doing it for the...
0: For the culture and for the people,
2: come
0: you know
2: on.
0: That.
2: Come on.
0: Right.
2: All right. Run it right.
0: Right back in them thing.
3: What? I get hooked from a...

take some time to pick up the sponsors really quickly. I don't know, we got Village Ram, not for labs. We got Flow, we got MetroSage, we got Pier One, we got CDC, Tempo, Mass, and you can't forget Lays. We're so happy for all our sponsors. Artists are already Artists are already coming through. You don't know.

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Make sure you tune in. 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You know what we're going on? We are Pier 1. 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You know what we're going on? We had giveaways already. Big up Street Vibes Rum. Big up Zest Cola. We on the inside. You know the voices, the girl Faded On, alongside Bad Boy DJ Rhymer.

0: 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Langley Car, Georgetown, Chile, Mount Brennan. You don't know, we're going on Park Hill, South Rivers, Bayaboo. We outside, people. So we're pulling up and we're vibing. Time for a new favorite. Yeah? Zest cola, your vibe.
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0: the focus too. Take all the focus so that we have to pick up some sponsors, guys.
1: Let me pull on my device and see what's going on for the sponsors. The money want to come out as well, boy. Big up the queen. Let me tell you what's going on right now in Boomsi Mass. Right? So we're going to send some special thanks to Flo, to the vibes, and keep the carnival rhythm flowing, right? And also Village Lamb. It's not for lambs. Drink it. If you want that energy and that stamina, right? And also, gotta big up Metrosynth. We've got you covered. Temple Mass, Pier 1. That's where we're at right now. Vinci Mass, Lanes. For all the building supplies. All right? So that's all the sponsors there. Pier 1, you head this way. Head this way. Hold on, the guys. Hold on. We're not ready to catch the corners yet. Hold on. Let me show you the setup to catch the corner. Right? Yeah, keep watch. You have to make sure send brown girl. Raymond, ready with me? What you send brown girl? Raymond, what you tell the brown girl? What brown girl say? What brown girl say? Sorry, sorry. Spin up on the girl. Don't let you up now. Run, take that, sir.

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1: None of the soldiers give water and then
0: and
1: you
0: see squad one are ready. Over. What you say? Soy!
2: Your comments! HOG!
0: Big up HOG!
2: Your play!

0: We don't need no drum and no charge Japanese roach. 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And see that transition, leave that. We don't need that.
1: Make sure credit on the phone when we're coming tonight.

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0: 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Low, little bit, Rema. Low, little bit. You is a farmer girl yourself, right? Right? Am I wrong?
1: No.
0: What time in the morning does the rooster crow? What time? Wait, you say we're in the 3:30? 3:30, you got the 3:30, 3:30.
1: He goes to boy. 3:30,
0: you hear that rooster crowing? Nah! What time? People on the live, what time do rooster crow in your area? What time? You said 3:30, yeah, that's a little bit before 4:00 in the morning.
1: No, Nam says Adam and his 3:30.
2: Okay, so what you say? What time you say?
1: The rooster just come out.
2: I want you to answer what time? What time, guys?
0: Space! What time? What time?
2: What time?
0: Space, fight. A rooster be behind there. A rooster be behind there. Ready for the day, man? This is Boomsy Mars. It's Space Team and Boys. You see when the rooster they come out? You're vexing the man and tell the rooster this.

0: Bill, what are you telling them? What are you telling them? Listen. Blessing right now.
1: My business is not your business. Mind your fucking business. Why your business with my business?
0: Check on you them again. Give me the, yeah, check out the acapella. With him alone. I have another question. Because this is Boomsy Mass, and this is for the culture and for the people. Big up Metro Synth. They take care of you. Right? So, Siko no Toddy and Problem no Toddy. Which village are the most common seats of the people? Let me ask you that. I want to ask you that. So you didn't answer the question before, so I'm going to answer another question, right? Hold on, all cheated and good now. Kiddo, Edie. You're fonged.
2: Glenn.
0: Right.
2: Glenn people.
0: Jesus.
2: And wherever village Kiddo from, that village.
0: Kiddo. Jesus, people. Which village in San Vicente get these boys the most common seats of the people? This is for the culture and for the people. Right? Right, man. Turn it up again. Turn it up again. Turn it up again.
1: Never do.
0: Big up everybody that caught and changed for the year.

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1: Only at
0: KL1.
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0: Because this is Boomsy Mass for the culture and for the people. Big up Chowda one time, boy. We have Chowda to come and share along the place in a few while. From now, we have the fusion artists of Funando as well. Kenny Montana.
1: We have
0: El Punk as well.
1: Yeah.
0: Right, ma? Give the people them style right now, man. Big up yourself right now. We are proud to be a Vincentian. Run style, press play.

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And it's called Vinci Mars. But right now it's Boom C Mars. 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

0: Yeah. 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Don't play anything yet there. Line up that style I don't told you about there. People look at this. I have the queen in my hand. You know? The queen. Hold on, wait. You're too generous.
1: Wait, no.
0: I have the queen there. And somebody requested a song for a dollar. No, I'm gonna. Where's my zest? Because you're trying to give me stress, you know? So I'm gonna bust my zest. And I'm feeling generous. Rema, play some. For a dollar.
2: You see how them front end.
0: Yo, where's his granddad? Where is he?

0: Jeezy boy, another dollar. These dollars are coming out too far.
1: For the people, for the culture. Boomsy Mass.
0: This is Boomsy Mass. I'll see you for the chance. Free. We're going on, nigga, sir. You have anything to tell the people them right now? I know you have a lot to say, up here. A lot. Plenty things. If you're not joining us right now on the live, shout out to you. Right?
2: Pick up everybody on the live right now. We have a question from the live, right?
0: Uh-huh.
2: So, are you ready? Right? So the question is, if... What happened to you? You hitting against me our music, I so you want me fighting? We do it. If Rosalie and Isaac Hunt were to make a child, what kind of child he or she will grow up to be?
0: I don't like how you say laser right after
2: No, I'm asking you. You see, when you ask me questions, I hopefully answer.
0: Is a question like, oh my God, boy. When a question hit me, it's like, oh my God, boy. What kind of question that, girl? So,
2: what do you mean? What
0: you say Rosalie and Isaac. What to have a child, girl? What child is it going to be? Boy, it had to be a boy or girl because I don't know what a child will be, you know, girl.
2: You know exactly that is not with me. What kind of child the child will grow up to be based on the two personalities, Rosalie and Isaac Hunt?
0: You say, I win, see, man.
2: Nams, you can't answer this. Were you ready?
0: People on the live, answer the question. Because to me, that question is unanswerable. That's unanswerable. And it's vibes itself, Boomsy Mass. Any Rosalie or Isaac on the live, just share it up. Share it up. Share it up. What is it? I like the instrumental, boy.

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Remember the artist is here. Run some tune for me, please. Hey, boss.

0: For the people, for the culture.
1: Right.
0: Boomsie Mass.
2: Before your first play.
1: Right. This is Boomsie Mass. Show us who you know joining the live right now, boy. Tag your friend them. She up the thing. Because we have niceness coming on very soon. We have the artist them on the inside. Big up Diffusion. Big up Cho Minister. El Pan, Kenny Montana. Fernando. Who missing? Dimes and the Pixel. All they said El Punk already? Yes. El Punk times two. Right? But right now, big up all the people who love Raga Soca. Because Carnival is not just chicken and chicken and chicken. You have to slow down the wine a little bit, guys. You have to slow down the wine a bit. Big up all the people who love Raga Soca. Big up all the Raga Soca lovers them. Give me some flames and things in life. People love Raga Soca. Rema, press play.
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0: How you feeling? You feeling good? 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Right. Check. Wake up all people who are feeling lovely and feeling nice, boy. So come use it as your kind of vibe now. Make you feel happy. Wake up all my happy people right now. So we're going to bring on a slew of artists. That's going to make you stand up on the seat if you're sitting right now, boy. This is Mumsy Mass. Bring it for the people. Diffusion.
1: For the people, for the culture. Mumsy Mass.
0: So Mumsy Mass.

So, Rama, you work with me, eh? Cause we have plenty work for do, eh? We have plenty work for do, eh, Rama? Boom, see mass. Well, let's have a good time. Listen, so, if you're inside the chat, click the share button. Cause we're going down the road. Yeah.

0: Let me go. Next one. If you are following the Soca Monarch of last year, this was 2025.
1: Again.
0: We came third for the Raga Soca Monarch. This is Mission. Yeah.
2: I don't know where you're from, but I need your company. Yeah. I ain't here by yourself, or you're here with somebody. Cause girl, I'm on a mission to

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Yeah, man. Boom, see mass. This was 2025. If you ain't click the share button, like, click it now. Tell a friend to tell a friend to tell a friend. We vibing. Let me go. I know where you're from, but I need your company. Yeah. Are you here by yourself or here with somebody? Cause girl, I'm on a mission tonight.

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Big up Bongo Prime. This one is called Good Vibes. It's on the string thing rhythm. So if you're checking YouTube, you're checking Apple Music, you're checking Spotify, search for it.

0: Honestly, can't tell us to sing this one. But we won the virtual Soca Monarch of 2020 with this. It's for lockdown.
1: Since baby, we are locked down. Yeah.

2020 lockdown by this is COVID time. Yeah, yeah, kiddo, it was COVID time. Let it go, right, man. Let it go, let it go, let it go, let it go, let it go. Whoa, yeah. Right now, if you're in the couch, in the living room, you're vibing with somebody, hug them up and dance, man. Click the share button and put something in the chat. Boom, see mass.

0: for the culture, for the people. You're trying to sabotage me whole night, Raymond. What? I thought we were friends. I thought we were co-workers. Like, I always work well with you. You turn me up too loud. You turn it off too low. Load the music a little bit more. Moving so. All right, we're doing it for the culture, for the people. It is Raga Soca Thursdays. We still have performances for you, but first, before that, let's big up the sponsors really quickly. So, Village Ram, not for lambs, as you realize based on the shot. Don't worry. If you want a shot, you have to tune in, answer a question, and it's real thing giving way. Big up Flo, big up Purple Army, and the Temple Mass crew. Hottest band on the road, you don't know what's going on. Metro Saint, they got you covered. Pair One, Vinci Mass, and Lanes. Big up Zest Cola in the forward right now, and we ain't sticking. You ready for me, Raima? I like that. You see, that's what they want to do. For the culture, for the people. Next up is the man himself that telling you what not to do. Because he always want to tell people what to do. Do not call up. Do not call up. I can't even see the artists because of them. Do not call up. Bring into you the man himself, Mr. Cho, Minister.
1: Yeah.
2: Yo, dog. Who should be?
1: Boom, Simas.
2: Never see that empress before.
1: Yo, people, we outside. It's for the culture, we say, right? Let me go. Start to rock. People.

0: Bumsy.
1: Who she be?
0: Bumsy Mas.
1: I've never seen her before. Who she be? I never see she before.
0: Give me next thing.
1: I've never seen her before.
0: Yo, people. Remember, we supporting Vinci Mas. It's Vinci Mas time, 2026. We outside. Let me get a little taste of something old.
1: When last you get a taste, when last you get a taste, girl, of my electric waist. 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And I don't wanna lie, I wanna hold you from behind. I wanna drape you up, jam you down, jump up.
0: Listen to me!
1: You gonna get

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Something else. 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Let me get it rocking. Listen. Ah, 2026, what we say? 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

0: you wine and I grind.
1: How is that? 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You have a listen lyrics. 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
2: Yo, dog.
1: Inside, brother.
2: Who she be? Me never see that impression before.
1: Boom, see, man, drop your flames down for you take nice. 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

0: Now we outside. We're gonna be on a boom Simas, Spin Simas 2026. The Chow Minister was there. We outside.
1: In day. For the culture, for the people. Raga Soca Thursdays, we're doing it for the culture, for the people. Big up everybody that is locked on the live right now. Big up everybody that came out to pair one. It's okay. You want to come up and finish hosting the show since you want to take home? No, you good? You sure? Okay, I'm just checking. Raima, are you good? Oh, you ready? So me and you ain't have a fight this time. So you ready for who we have next? Don't size me up. Raima, don't size me up. You want everybody see what is girl? Don't do that. Yeah, for the culture, for the people. We ain't even sticking with the thing. How we don't stick thing. Bringing up next, the baddest duo that I ever see. Maybe I'm biased, I don't know. Doesn't matter. But the Raga Soca boss them. The mixer boss them. The... I'm doing too much? No? No, bringing up my favorite tool. We got Dimes X, the Pixel, coming straight to you for the culture, for the people.

0: this is.
1: When you raise a stem, what? If you're on track, this is all. Give me some flames. What?
2: Load the bike party. Y'all sit on.
1: What?
2: Bam. Y'all sit on. Y'all. Y'all sit on.
1: Okay. Look at
2: why. Load the bike party. Come sit down, pan. This thing. This thing. This thing. This thing. This thing. This thing. Come sit down, pan.
0: Oh, my Lord. Remember. Remember to ride safely. Ride safely, make sure you hit me down.
2: Load the bike party. Y'all sit down. Watch. Bam. Y'all sit down.
0: Y'all.
2: Y'all sit down.
0: Hear this. If you sit down, just go.
2: Come sit down, pan this thing. This thing. This thing. This thing.
0: This thing.
2: Come sit down, pan this thing.
0: This thing.
2: This thing.
0: Which thing?

0: back, level, girl, level,
1: don't
0: level.
1: Hold back, girl. So do it, do the thing, do it.
0: Hold up, brother. Hold up. You want to been rock and soul coming out last year?
2: Don't even play it.
0: You been rock and soul coming out last year?
2: Yeah, yeah.
0: All have been supporting Dems and Pixar.
2: Let me take off my glasses. I need to see properly out
0: you there. Don't know we're going on this year again.
2: Big up Island Shark one time.
0: Oh, whoa.
2: Big up Fusion, Tecos.
0: Big up all the Bongo. Other artists, them. Big up Chowder one time.
2: Who she be?
0: Big up the Einstein man. Oh, whoa.
2: Oh, whoa.
0: Look at that style.
2: Oh, if you're supposed to no,
0: the other one,
2: pizza again.
0: The other one, hold on. Give them now one day. No, hold back. Let me go again with that.
2: Hold back, let go.
0: Yeah. She too sweet for just this she want.
2: Slow right, baby.
0: Listen. Hey.

0: girl, show them. Show them. Show them.
1: Run it. Run it.
0: Let's go now.
1: That's it. Straight out of book.
0: We going rock a soca monarch. We going soca monarch.
1: How old?

0: niceness in the bar.
1: Stop everything.
0: How many shots would it take till I get to the center of your party? Put more when you're storing it. Don't fret when you're storing it. How many shots would it take till I get to the center of your party?
1: Put more when you're storing it.
0: Don't fret when you're storing it.
2: Boom, Simas, we love you. 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
1: Yeah.
3: For the culture, for the people. Rebel, we're smiling so far. You're happy, eh? You're having a good time. Answer me when I'm speaking to you.
4: For the people, for the culture. Boomsy Mass.
3: Big up the sponsors one time. Big up Pier 1. Big up CDC. Big up a Temple Mass. Big up Metro Saint. Big up Flow. Lanes, you know, we could not do it without you. And you don't know, Village Ram, not for lambs. You don't know, we're doing it for the culture, for the people. I think that's it for the performances for tonight. Yay! No, we have more. For now. Oh, okay. So that's it for the performances for now. Right? We're going to just run some style and thing. You don't know what's going on. We have the interview section coming up for you guys, so stay tuned for that. But in the meantime, how you feeling? Show me some love in the live.
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0: sweet. Something to eat. Ready, money, ready, money. A life for the life. We got trouble in the
1: sky. Yeah, yeah.
0: All right. Yeah, better?
1: Yeah, we out.
0: Turn down a one. Check it again.
1: Yeah.
0: All right, good. Good.
1: Yeah. Good. All right. Yo, turn me up. Turn me up one more.
0: All right.
1: We're good.
0: We're great. So make up Chow Minister on the inside, boy. Chow, make up yourself, boy.
1: I'm on this.
0: Yeah, you don't know the vibes already, boy. How you felt about this performance?
1: I don't know if boy come out any hours. Shout. You know that.
0: Always. Something else I need to ask you, how you feel about Vincey Mass thus far?
1: You don't know Vincey Mass is always a vibe. You don't know from here, Mass is Vincey. So we're ready for them 2026. Steamy.
0: And out of the releases for this year, you have a favorite?
1: Of course.
0: You want to share that with the people? No?
1: Assets are my favorite. But so, I know people like Joe Calabigal of them.
0: So, big question, why Assets is your favorite out of the release?
1: Assets is a song that was put together in a proper writing manner. Understand. When you listen to Assets, you can understand what I'm saying.
0: Get him on the go.
2: We have millions in assets. Give me a wine like a Kingston set. Pretty face with assets. And if I tell you about she.
0: Hey, people, that was a Chow Minister there for you, boy. Chow, boy, big up yourself for coming to for Boomsy Mass.
1: You don't know, boom. Big up yourself all the time, you don't know, Boomsy Mass. You don't know, boom, big up yourself. Love all the time, you don't know.
0: That is it. Yes, people, so that was a Chow Minister. Who we have coming next? Hey, pass the mic. Come to pass the mic. Who coming next? Pass the... Are you not on that with you and the gas, sir? Diffusion!
3: Yo, what are you seeing later?
0: Fusion, boy, you're feeling right now. How you feeling?
3: Well, it's Vincey Mass time and it's Boomsy Mass. I'm feeling good. You jiggy.
0: Great. And for your releases thus far, what the people them taking these songs?
3: Well, it's Raga Soca. I mean, that's one point I'd say, but I would say for Raga and Vincey Mass, I think it's been received pretty well. We've gotten pretty far. We're in the finals for the Raga Soca Monarch.
0: Big up.
3: Yeah. But learn to big up me, big up the people. You know, yeah, nice. Big up the people. So if we're going good.
0: And for this year, after Boomsy Mass, what's your next show?
3: Well, we got to shout out the clinic. We got to go and touch the mic. Fly, big up yourself. And right, man. So if you don't pass the Boomsy Mass, which you should, next tonight and the next night, what should it be, Wednesday?
0: Yeah, Thursday night.
3: Uh-huh. Right, tonight and next Thursday, we're at the clinic as well. So, and after that, we have a couple things, but here and there. So follow the social media, diffusion.music74 on Instagram and on Facebook, and you'll see what it is.
0: All right, people, big up Diffusion again in the house. Diffusion, thanks for coming to Boomsy Mass. It's always a vibes for the people and for the culture. All right, so people, it's always a vibes right now. We're keeping it boxing. Come to. Is that sliding through? It's vibes. Big up yourself. One half coming to.
4: Big up the whole of Boomsy Mass.
0: The other half. Come to there. Come to there. Okay.
4: Yeah.
0: Yeah. Come on. Yeah. Why? Receive yourself on this side. Big up yourself for coming through. Yeah. Dems and the Pixel. How much years have this duo been on the scene, the soca scene in Vincey Mass?
5: Well, if I could come from... Hello. Okay, testing. Right.
0: Mm-hmm.
5: If I could come from 2015 to now, it's 11 years. And before that, we've been writing and producing for other persons. So I ain't counting them other years, though. I don't want to know how old I am.
0: So who's it like around like 20 years old in the business here? We're still looking young and fresh.
5: Yeah.
0: And this year, we see Raga Soca getting more love than last year. How you guys feel about that?
5: You want to take that one?
6: No, I feel real good about that because Raga Soca is Vincey thing. You understand? And we need to push it more. I talk about the DJs them on the streets. And I talk about DJ Laser and Nabika, me and Laser Cool. I been Nartley Wood and Laser run Raga Soca pan the road.
0: Yeah, the man ain't afraid for trying nothing.
6: So yeah. The DJs them need to start to try things. Just jump out the box like how the artists them just jump out the box and write the thing. Cause Raga is our thing, and if we don't claim it, other body go claim it. You guys. So nice. Big up all the artists them and the songwriters.
0: And a question for both of you. You guys released a few songs this year. Both Raga and Power. What's your favorite? What's your favorite? Is it the Power or is it the Raga?
6: It's all of them. But now this song we sing in 2017. We love all of our tracks, them, Richard. You know what I mean?
0: So, Pixel, you spoke about sometimes. What are you saying? What's your favorite?
5: Well, here the thing, right? Anytime a mixologist come, I want you to do more. So that should answer the question, right?
0: Easy. All of them.
5: You understand?
0: So, anything else you want to say to the people right now?
5: Don't forget to come out, support Vinci Mass, follow us, ISC_DYMEZ784, Instagram, Facebook. Check me out on everything. Pixel, let me hold your handle.
6: Yeah, ISE_DAPIXEL. ISE the Pixel.
0: All right. Out
6: and forward to the soccer monarchy. Don't know where we're going on. We there. Other bad artists going to be there. Think I'm going to turn up this year. And push the Raga. You guys talk to the fans, them to push the Raga. You understand? Please. Because it's the music. It's we music. One Vinci.
0: All right, so people, you heard it from Dems and Pixel for themselves. Big up Dems and Pixel again for coming to always. Boomsy Masters, the vibes for the people, for the culture. Raymar, you want to squeeze a couple of styles there?

quién la lube, quién la lube. Make up all the people love groovy soca. A key thing. The first ever groovy soca was from Touch. Right? We're right now playing a Beckett. Make up all the people know about Carnival City now. It's in Arnesville. Most of the shows happening there. There's no Carnival City, right? Turn it up, turn it up, turn it up, turn it up. Before

0: What if people love pet cats? 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
1: I went on a holiday overseas. A number of pussy cat belly dry.
0: I have about five.
1: Shut up with a sister in a

0: What did you have for Sunday?
1: Zorana, I ever tell you I want any help?
0: One more than Fernando. This is Mumsy Mark. If it's one thing for sure and two things for certain, you see, man?
1: Murder, murder, Badu.
0: What them say?
1: Somebody ballin' next door.
0: What am I ballin' say?
1: Let me go.
0: Mumsy Mark.
1: Let me to hell go. It sound like me neighbor.
0: Old school folio.
1: Well, I went outside.

0: no reason. Where you lash me from? I ain't cheating.
1: Pray my best, one thing we know for sure, dad. Man can't.
2: Man can't. Man can't.
1: Don't hold on. Instrumental alone. You can't. Don't play anything else there, guys. Sir. We have the artist on the inside. We're going to play some more of that. We're going to play some more of that. Kiddo. Ready for you there? Run thing, nigga, sir. Instrumentally. Boom, Simas. This is for the culture and for the people. You know that for sure.